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1: KCRG TV9 First Alert Forecast. For tonight, there's a slight chance of storms with a low of 72. Hot and humid tomorrow, another slight chance of storms and a high of 90. Winds out of the south tonight between 5 to 10 miles per hour, becoming southwesterly tomorrow between 5 to 15. A slight chance of storms tomorrow night, low of 70, and hot and humid again with storm chances Saturday. I'm TV9 First Alert Storm Team meteorologist Corey Thompson on 105.7 KOKZ, Iowa's Classic Hits.

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1: 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For tonight, there's a slight chance of storms with a low of 72. Hot and humid tomorrow, another slight chance of storms and a high of 90. Winds out of the south tonight between 5 to 10 miles per hour, becoming southwesterly tomorrow between 5 to 15. A slight chance of storms tomorrow night, low of 70, and hot and humid again with storm chances Saturday. I'm TV9 First Alert Storm Team meteorologist Corey Thompson on 105.7 KOKZ, Iowa's Classic Hits.

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1: 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For tonight, there's a slight chance of storms with a low of 72. Hot and humid tomorrow, another slight chance of storms and a high of 90. Winds out of the south tonight between 5 to 10 miles per hour, becoming southwesterly tomorrow between 5 to 15. A slight chance of storms tomorrow night, low of 70, and hot and humid again with storm chances Saturday. I'm TV9 First Alert Storm Team meteorologist Corey Thompson on 105.7 KOKZ, Iowa's Classic Hits.

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0: break, and so do we. 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
1: The KCRG TV9 First Alert Forecast. Slight chance of a shower or storm overnight with a low near 73. Winds out of the south at 5 to 10. On Friday, hot and muggy with a slight chance of storms and a high near 90 degrees. Winds out of the southwest at 5 to 15. Friday night, slight chance of storms with a low near 70. I'm TV9 First Alert Storm Team meteorologist A.J. Rickman on 105.7 KOKZ, Iowa's Classic Hits.

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1: The KCRG TV9 First Alert Forecast. Slight chance of a shower or storm overnight with a low near 73. Winds out of the south at 5 to 10. On Friday, hot and muggy with a slight chance of storms and a high near 90 degrees. Winds out of the southwest at 5 to 15. Friday night, slight chance of storms with a low near 70. I'm TV9 First Alert Storm Team meteorologist A.J. 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
1: The KCRG TV9 First Alert Forecast. Slight chance of a shower or storm overnight with a low near 73. Winds out of the south at 5 to 10. On Friday, hot and muggy with a slight chance of storms and a high near 90 degrees. Winds out of the southwest at 5 to 15. Friday night, slight chance of storms with a low near 70. I'm TV9 First Alert Storm Team meteorologist A.J. Rickman on 105.7 KOKZ, Iowa's Classic Hits.

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1: The KCRG TV9 First Alert Forecast. Slight chance of a shower or storm overnight with a low near 73. Winds out of the south at 5 to 10. On Friday, hot and muggy with a slight chance of storms and a high near 90 degrees. Winds out of the southwest at 5 to 15. Friday night, slight chance of storms with a low near 70. I'm TV9 First Alert Storm Team meteorologist A.J. Rickman on 105.7 KOKZ, Iowa's Classic Hits.

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1: KCRG TV9 First Alert Forecast. Slight chance of a shower or storm overnight with a low near 73. Winds out of the south at 5 to 10. On Friday, hot and muggy with a slight chance of storms and a high near 90 degrees. Winds out of the southwest at 5 to 15. Friday night, slight chance of storms with a low near 70. I'm TV9 First Alert Storm Team meteorologist A.J. 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

0: 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We have to stop briefly. We'll be back on the job in a few with more of Iowa's classic hits on 105.7 KOKZ.
1: Casey Kasem has unlocked the American Top 40 vault and is replaying original shows from the 70s. This week, Casey takes you back to September 4th, 1976. That's when James Taylor wanted to shower the people. Cliff Richard fell for a devil woman. Dr. Hook wanted a little bit more. And Walter Murphy played a fifth of Beethoven. You'll hear those songs and all the top 40 hits from September 4th, 1976, right here on American Top 40, the 70s.
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Everybody's working for the weekend. From the Cedar Valley to the corridor. I'm hot-blooded, I'm hot-blooded. 1057 KOKZ, Iowa's classic.

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1: The KCRG TV9 First Alert Forecast. Slight chance of a shower or storm overnight with a low near 73. Winds out of the south at 5 to 10. On Friday, hot and muggy with a slight chance of storms and a high near 90 degrees. Winds out of the southwest at 5 to 15. Friday night, slight chance of storms with a low near 70. I'm TV9 First Alert Storm Team meteorologist A.J. Rickman on 105.7 KOKZ, Iowa's Classic Hits.

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Don't you want me, baby? 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
1: The KCRG TV9 First Alert Forecast. Slight chance of a shower or storm overnight with a low near 73. Winds out of the south at 5 to 10. On Friday, hot and muggy with a slight chance of storms and a high near 90 degrees. Winds out of the southwest at 5 to 15. Friday night, slight chance of storms with a low near 70. I'm TV9 First Alert Storm Team meteorologist A.J. 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
1: Adam Vicari of Radical Agronomics explains the thought process around the development of GeoKnife and how it can help Iowa's farmers.
3: So Radical Agronomics, we're just announcing GeoKnife. It's a new part of our soil management process under Radical, and it's a new way to collect soil within the field. So when you go out typically and you're taking soil samples, it's a very labor-intensive process. There's hydraulic probes, there's manual probes, and they all require a lot of effort and toil.
1: Vicari says that because soil sampling is labor-intensive and time-consuming, Radical Agronomics was determined to develop a more efficient and effective method for soil sampling.
3: So with GeoKnife, it's an automated high-speed trencher that goes across the row and allows us to take a representative sample without any pain or effort on your back. So hopefully making it a little bit easier to collect those soil samples.
1: He says that GeoKnife collects a continuous soil profile across the row at a consistent depth, which helps to reduce variability while collecting samples.
3: We found that if you do banded nutrients, it's very hard to decide where you want to take those soil probe locations at. You could get it in the band and you get a higher representative number, or if you miss it. So the thought with the GeoKnife is rather than figuring out where to take it, let's take the whole thing. So GeoKnife takes the equivalent of 48 hand probes going across the road to get that representative sample and help represent those banded nutrients better.
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4: weather. The KCRG TV9 First Alert Forecast. A hot and muggy day ahead for today with a slight chance of a passing storm and a high near 90 degrees. Winds out of the southwest at 5 to 15. Tonight, slight chance of a passing storm with a low near 70. Winds out of the south at 5 to 10. Tomorrow, hot and muggy, slight chance of storms and a high near 90. I'm TV9 First Alert Storm Team meteorologist A.J. 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

0: 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Either I'm fishing, lost at sea, well, more like lost at lake, or taking a week-long nap with Jimmy Mittens. 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
2: From the KCRG TV9 newsroom, I'm Jim Burton. Prosecutors charged a former psychology professor at the University of Dubuque with child sex crimes. Manchester police officers originally arrested Nathan Huff in March as part of an undercover grooming operation. That case was dismissed because of a gap in the state's grooming law. But he's now facing these new charges after police say child pornography was found on his phone. The Iowa City School Board approved an $8 million loan as it deals with a years-long financial crisis. A board member saying while the district has taken on this loan, it hopes not to use a single penny. Rather, it's been called a safety cushion to use just in case the district has trouble making payroll. All five board members at the meeting voted to approve the loan. It comes with a 7% interest rate, which would come to more than $500,000 to be paid. It has to be repaid by June. The Johnson County Auditor's Office is reminding people to keep their voter registration up to date as the office says it got 921 voter registration challenges in one day last month. The challenges question whether the voter still lives in Johnson County at the address listed. Johnson County election staff contacted all of the affected voters. 18 of them had canceled their voter registration since, but officials say 894 challenges still need reviewing. Hot temperatures expected this weekend have the Hawkeyes making some changes to the sports schedule. This will not impact Saturday's football game at Kinnick. The sports department does announce that today's Hawkeye Invite cross-country meet is earlier in the morning, starting at 8 a.m. Field hockey matches on Friday and Sunday have been moved to 11:30 in the morning. Sunday's soccer game against Missouri State will kick off at noon. And once again, no changes to Saturday's Hawkeye football game. And a big weekend in Dubuque County. Once again, Creed, Carrie Underwood, Shinedown. They're expected to bring in more than $8 million to the Dyersville area this Labor Day weekend. The second ever music festival at the Field of Dreams movie site, expected to draw more than 20,000 people for the three-day music festival. It's Dyersville's third big event of the year after hosting Ragbri and a Major League Baseball game. I'm Jim Mertens for breaking news alerts and headlines anytime. 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

0: KCRG TV9 First Alert Forecast. A hot and muggy day ahead for today with a slight chance of a passing storm and a high near 90 degrees. Winds out of the southwest at 5 to 15. Tonight, slight chance of a passing storm with a low near 70. Winds out of the south at 5 to 10. Tomorrow, hot and muggy, slight chance of storms and a high near 90. I'm TV9 First Alert Storm Team meteorologist A.J. Rickman on 105.7 KOKZ, Iowa's Classic Hits.
1: 602 heat advisory once again today. It's 73 in Waterloo, 78 in Cedar Rapids with Steve Winwood on 105.7 KOKZ.

105.7 KOKZ, Iowa's Classic Hits. It's a Friday. Labor Day weekend approaches. Remember to hydrate. Yeah, Busch Light may be a lot of water, but you might want to try the real thing if you're tailgating tomorrow in Iowa City. Everybody, have fun tonight. Wang Chung's on KOKZ.

1057 KOKZ, Iowa's Classic Hits, New Radicals, you get what you give. It's 6:18 Friday morning. Jeff Winfield in for Mike Waters. Apparently, they encountered some storms on the bus ride up to Ballard's yesterday, but hopefully Waters will be checking in. We'll see how things are going up in the great, not yet white north. TV9 First Alert forecast coming up, hot and humid. First weekend of college football, Hawks, Cyclones, and Panthers. Iowa State gets it started tomorrow at noon against Southeast Missouri. ESPN Plus television for that. Hawks and Northern Illinois, oh, it's going to be hot at Kinnick. 3:15 kickoff on Big Ten Network. And UNI is on the road at Eastern Washington. They kick at 6 o'clock. That game also streamed on ESPN

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Well, it's a broken record weather-wise. Hot, humid, heat advisories, excessive heat warnings. Heat index values in the triple digits. Today's high, officially 93. Overnight low, 72. And oh, by the way, you could possibly see those pop-up showers and thunderstorms. And there's a couple north of Waterloo and around New Hampton this morning. Hot, humid, slight chance of a storm tomorrow. High of 90. 73 in Cedar Falls, 78 in Marion, and Iowa's Classic Hits.

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Lionel, speaking from experience, too much all night long is bad for the ticker. 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

0: Mr. and Broken Wings on 105.7 KOKZ, Iowa's Classic Hits. How are you? Friday morning, got some sunshine. 78 heading to the low to mid-90s today. Heat advisory in effect. Hydrate. Bon Jovi, Aerosmith, get us to the top of the hour. Jim Mertens with news. I believe it's AJ in the Weather Lab with your weekend forecast as well on KOKZ.
1: Casey Kasem has unlocked the American Top 40 vaults and is replaying original shows from the 80s. This week, Casey takes you back to September 5th, 1981. That's when Rick Springfield wanted Jesse's Girl. The Manhattan Transfer told us about the boy from New York City. The Pointer Sisters got a man with a slow hand. And Ray Parker Jr. sang that old song. You'll hear those songs, all the top 40 hits, and the long-distance dedications from September 5th, 1981, right here on American Top 40, the 80s.
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0: Matches on Friday and Sunday have been moved to 11:30 in the morning. Sunday's soccer game against Missouri State will kick off at noon. And once again, no changes to Saturday's Hawkeye football game. And a big weekend in Dubuque County. Once again, Creed, Kerry Underwood, Shinedown. They're expected to bring in more than $8 million to the Dyersville area this Labor Day weekend. The second ever music festival at the Field of Dreams movie site, expected to draw more than 20,000 people for the three-day music festival. It's Dyersville's third big event of the year after hosting Ragbri and a Major League Baseball game. I'm Jim Mertens for breaking news alerts and headlines anytime. 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
2: weather. The KCRG TV9 First Alert Forecast. A hot and muggy day ahead for today with a slight chance of a passing storm and a high near 90 degrees. Winds out of the southwest at 5 to 15. Tonight, slight chance of a passing storm with a low near 70. Winds out of the south at 5 to 10. Tomorrow, hot and muggy, slight chance of storms and a high near 90. I'm TV9 First Alert Storm Team meteorologist A.J. Rickman on 105.7 KOKZ, Iowa's Classic Hits.
3: 703, heat advisory in effect. 73 in the Cedar Valley. Sunshine, 77 in the corridor with the Clash on 105.7 KOKZ.

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0: 1057 KOKZ, Iowa's Classic Hits with Billy Squire, 722. Friday morning, Jeff Winfield and for Mike Waters, who is fishing up in the Great North. Your TV9 First Alert forecast continues to be hot and steamy for the Labor Day weekend. Details are coming up. I was checking out this study from a company called InnerBody, which analyzed a year of Google search data for 36 prominent beers across all 50 states in the U.S. and Washington, D.C., and they did a ranking that reflected search interest, not necessarily how much beer people bought or drank, with the college football season officially really getting underway this weekend. And the number one beer, according to this research, Billy Bob?
1: It's a Michelob Ultra. There's more alcohol in orange juice.
0: From Landman. Bud Light was 2, Stella Artois 3, Budweiser 4, Guinness number 5. The number one beer in Iowa, you guessed it, it's Bush.

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1: 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Heat advisory is in effect. Even Iowa City and parts of Southeast Iowa, extreme heat warnings. To say it's going to be hot and humid, you know the drill. High today, 93. Slight chance of storms overnight, muggy, 72. Hot and humid. If you're heading to Ames or Iowa City for football tomorrow, tomorrow's high 90, 85 with a slight chance of storms on Sunday. It's 74 in Waverly. Sunshine and 77 in Hiawatha with Madonna.

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Of course, Three Dog Night coming to Meskwaki, as well as War. That Arena Rock Show at Club 5 downtown Cedar Rapids. Sean Cassidy at the Englert. And this group will be at McGrath September 25th at Starship on KOKZ.

0: 105.7 KOKZ, Iowa's Classic Hits. I'm working till 10, and that's all. Holiday weekend approaches. That's Genesis. It's 7:49. Sunshine heat advisory today. Highs of 93. Be sure to take care of yourself today and this weekend. TV9 News weather top of the hour. I remembered that Caitlin Clark and Team USA are playing their first game in the is it FIBA World Cup? They're over in Germany and they're playing China right now. I just checked in and Team USA is ahead 35-25 in the second quarter. But what really stood out to me, literally stood out to me, is China has a center who is 7'3". Aaliyah Boston was standing next to her and it looked like a toddler standing next.
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0: chance of a passing storm with a low near 70. Winds out of the south at 5 to 10. Tomorrow, hot and muggy, slight chance of storms at a high near 90. I'm TV9 First Alert Storm Team meteorologist AJ Rickman on 105.7 KOKZ, Iowa's Classic Hits.
1: 803, 76 degrees this morning in the Cedar Valley. It's 78 in the corridor with Europe. It's the final countdown on KOKZ.

0: Def Leppard, 105.7 KOKZ. I was classic hits. Pour some sugar on me. Sticky sweet. Or just sticky. Your Labor Day weekend forecast is on the way. 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
2: 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It is Friday, kids. Sunny, hot, humid, heat advisories, excessive heat warnings, triple digit heat, high of 93, slight chance of storms tonight, 72, hot, humid, slight chance of a storm tomorrow, high of 90, and a little cooler on Sunday with a high of 85. It's 76 in the Cedar Valley, sunny and 80 in the corridor. He would have turned 80 years old tomorrow. Talking about Freddie Mercury from Queen.

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0: KOKZ, Iowa's Classic Hits, Joan Jett. 8:34, Jeff Winfield in for Mike Waters, who's a fishing up north at Ballard's with a big old busload of happy fishers. And hopefully it's a lot cooler 9 to 10 hours north of here. But even in Mike's absence, you know, we still have to do this.
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0: 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I got a couple of quick stories here for you. First, I thought of Waters because Mike is always losing stuff. His keys, his phone, his glasses. This story is from New York, where a bride-to-be thought her engagement ring was gone for good when it slipped off her finger, rolled across a restaurant dock, and fell into the Hudson River. Luckily, a group from a nearby commercial diving school heard what happened and volunteered to help. They returned the next morning and spent hours searching through the murky water, silt, and debris, and finally spotted the ring in a bucket hauled up from the riverbed. Denise Rivera immediately put that ring back on her finger, and the divers who rescued it will be invited to her wedding. And also, a toddler in Phoenix got a sweet second birthday surprise from a school bus full of kids who usually see him on their way to school. Reed Seeger was standing outside holding balloons when the passing students sang happy birthday to him from the bus. His mom said Reed regularly interacts with the students and their friendly bus driver. Even neighbors and passing motorists have gotten in on the morning greetings. She called the birthday moment so wholesome that it brought tears to the family's eyes. Here's hoping Mike doesn't lose anything of value on his big fishing trip. And that's the bright side. 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You'll find them on Sylvia Avenue Northeast and Mount Vernon Road Southeast. And speaking of bus kids singing,

0: Casey Kasem has unlocked the American Top 40 vault and is replaying original shows from the 70s. This week, Casey takes you back to September 4th, 1976. That's when James Taylor wanted to shower the people. Cliff Richard fell for a devil woman. Dr. Hook wanted a little bit more. And Walter Murphy played a fifth of Beethoven. You'll hear those songs and all the top 40 hits from September 4th, 1976, right here on American Top 40, the 70s.
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0: John Mellencamp and Pink Houses on 105.7 KOKZ, Iowa's Classic Hits. Waters checked in with an update from Ballard's. A few photos up on the KOKZ Facebook page, and I'm sure he'll be doing that the entire Labor Day weekend. Huey Lewis in the news coming up. Let's see. Three Dog Night coming to Meskwaki 1 week from today. And today is the last chance to get entered in our text contest to win one of five free pairs of tickets to see that legendary band in Tama. 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You'll be entered for the chance to win. 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

105.7 KOKZ, Iowa's Classic Hits. Heat advisory in effect. It's going to be a hot one for high school football. And the Hawks and Cyclones opening up their seasons tomorrow. Be careful. It's a crowded house.

0: 105.7 KOKZ, Iowa's Classic Hits, Collective Soul and Shine. It's Jeff Winfield. Your weekend forecast continues to be hot and humid. Details are coming up. Last check, Team USA was beating China by something like 30 points. Caitlin Clark, of course, part of that team. They're playing over in Germany. In fact, at last check, Caitlin had 14 points and 8 assists.
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4: Casey Kasem has unlocked the American Top 40 vaults and is replaying original shows from the 80s. This week, Casey takes you back to September 5th, 1981. That's when Rick Springfield wanted Jesse's Girl. The Manhattan Transfer told us about the boy from New York City. The Pointer Sisters got a man with a slow hand. And Ray Parker Jr. sang that old song. You'll hear those songs, all the top 40 hits, and the long-distance dedications from September 5th, 1981, right here on American Top 40, the 80s.
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1: The KCRG TV9 First Alert Forecast. A hot and muggy day ahead for today with a slight chance of a passing storm and a high near 90 degrees. Winds out of the southwest at 5 to 15. Tonight, slight chance of a passing storm with a low near 70. Winds out of the south at 5 to 10. Tomorrow, hot and muggy, slight chance of storms and a high near 90. I'm TV9 First Alert Storm Team meteorologist A.J. Rickman on 105.7 KOKZ, Iowa's Classic Hits.

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0: 1057 KOKZ, Iowa's Classic Hits. That is Kim Wilde. You keep me hanging on as we head toward the Labor Day weekend. We have three different classic American top 40 shows for you Saturday, Sunday, and Monday. Tomorrow morning at 9, we're in the 70s. Labor Day weekend of 76. Sunday morning at 8. Labor Day weekend, 1981. And then on Monday at 10 a.m., a special bonus American Top 40, the top acts of the 80s so far from 1983 on KOKZ.
1: What is a one-hit wonder? I think we can do this on our own without asking ChatGPT. They are an artist, a band that had one huge hit, and then they were gone. And on this weekend's Retro Pop Reunion, we've got 4 hours of 80s and 90s one-hit wonders, one-and-dones. This is Joe Cortez. Special for this Labor Day weekend coming up, one-and-dones. Dear Commissar, Tainted Love, Closing Time, Breakfast at Tiffany's. They only had one, but the one they had was real good. One-and-dones on this weekend's Retro Pop Reunion from the 80s and 90s.
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1057 KOKZ keeps your day moving. From the Cedar Valley to the corridor. 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

0: 105.7 KOKZ, Iowa's Classic Hits, already gone from the Eagles. Ta-ta, or bombadita, as Mike Waters would say when he is in for the Waters wake-up call. Enjoy the rest of your Friday. The lovely, the talented Dawn Johnson is coming in next with 60 minutes of Iowa's Classic Hits. And then Mike Davis will be filling in for me this afternoon from 2 until 7. I saw that Mike is going to be a judge for the food truck festival in Waterloo, which is happening tomorrow from, I think it starts at 11 a.m. through the day in downtown Waterloo. Food trucks from around the Midwest. Oh, it'll be a great time. You can get more details on that on our website under What's Happening at 1057KOKZ.com.
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105.7 KOKZ, Iowa's Classic Hits. Good morning. I'm Dawn Johnson. Thank you very much for taking us with you wherever you go. Happy Friday to you, my friends. Here is Rod Stewart, Young Turks on KOKZ.

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1: weather. The KCRG TV9 First Alert Forecast. A hot and muggy day ahead for today with a slight chance of a passing storm and a high near 90 degrees. Winds out of the southwest at 5 to 15. Tonight, slight chance of a passing storm with a low near 70. Winds out of the south at 5 to 10. Tomorrow, hot and muggy, slight chance of storms and a high near 90. I'm TV9 First Alert Storm Team meteorologist A.J. Rickman on 105.7 KOKZ, Iowa's Classic Hits.

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Of course, I have another Classmania Lunch all set for noon. Today, I'll bring you the top three hits on this date from 1985. Here's Dan Hartman now. I Can Dream About You on KOKZ.

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0: 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Another long set kicking it off with Human League on the way. 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
1: 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Hot and humid. Slight chance of storms. A high of 89. Mostly clear. Patchy fog tonight at 70. Hot and humid on Saturday. A high of 87. Southwest winds 5 to 15 today. Northeast at 5 to 10 tonight. Slight chance of storm early Sunday, then partly cloudy at 85. I'm TV9 First Alert Storm Team Meteorologist Joe Winters on 105.7 KOKZ, Iowa's Classic Hits.

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Stick around. We've got the class reunion lunch on the way. Top three hits on this date coming up at noon from 1985. Here are the Bengals, Manic Monday on KOKZ.

0: 1057 KOKZ, Iowa's classic hits. Stick around for our class reunion lunch. We've got the top three hits on this date from 1985, and every one of them is part of a movie. We've got the first number one song for Huey Lewis, also featured on the Back to the Future soundtrack, for the Mad Max Beyond the Thunderdome soundtrack from Tina Turner, a huge hit, and the St. Elmo's Fire movie theme song. But also, it's the Man in Motion part, very important. It raises awareness of spinal cord injuries, all from John Parr, part of our class reunion lunch on the way next from KOKZ.
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1057 KOKZ, Iowa's Classic Hits with our class reunion lunch. Number one song on this date in 1985. It spent many a weeks at number one. What was cool, it was featured in the Man in Motion World Tour as well, raising awareness for spinal cord injuries. Here's John Parr saying Elmo's Fire, Man in Motion.

0: 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Hi there, it's Dawn. We'll bring you your forecast update for the weekend ahead. Def Leppard and the Eagles are on the way as well from KOKZ.
1: Casey Kasem has unlocked the American Top 40 vaults and is replaying original shows from the 70s. This week, Casey takes you back to September 4th, 1976. That's when James Taylor wanted to shower the people. Cliff Richard fell for a devil woman. Dr. Hook wanted a little bit more. And Walter Murphy played a fifth of Beethoven. You'll hear those songs and all the top 40 hits from September 4th, 1976, right here on American Top 40, the 70s.
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1: Casey Kasem has unlocked the American Top 40 vaults and is replaying original shows from the 80s. This week, Casey takes you back to September 5th, 1981. That's when Rick Springfield wanted Jesse's Girl. The Manhattan Transfer told us about the boy from New York City. The Pointer Sisters got a man with a slow hand. And Ray Parker Jr. sang that old song. You'll hear those songs, all the top 40 hits, and the long-distance dedications from September 5th, 1981, right here on American Top 40, the 80s.
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1: KCRG TV9 First Alert Forecast. Hot and humid, slight chance of storms, a high of 89. Mostly clear, patchy fog tonight at 70. Hot and humid on Saturday, a high of 87. Southwest winds 5 to 15 today, northeast at 5 to 10 tonight. Slight chance of storms early Sunday, then partly cloudy at 85. I'm TV9 First Alert Storm Team Meteorologist Joe Winters on 105.7 KOKZ, Iowa's Classic Hits.

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Here's Poison, Every Rose Has Its Thorn on KOKZ.

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3: KCRG TV 9, First Alert Forecast. Hot and humid, slight chance of storms, a high of 89. Mostly clear, patchy fog tonight at 70. Hot and humid on Saturday, a high of 87. Southwest winds 5 to 15 today, northeast to 5 to 10 tonight. Slight chance of storms early Sunday, then partly cloudy at 5. I'm TV 9, First Alert, Storm Team Meteorologist Joe Winters on 105.7 KOKZ, Iowa's Classic Hits.

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Remind you to join us for Absolutely 80s tomorrow night. 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
2: Casey Kasem has unlocked the American Top 40 vaults and is replaying original shows from the 80s. This week, Casey takes you back to September 5th, 1981. That's when Rick Springfield wanted Jesse's Girl. The Manhattan Transfer told us about The Boy from New York City. The Pointer Sisters got A Man with a Slow Hand. And Ray Parker Jr. sang that old song. You'll hear those songs, all the top 40 hits, and the long-distance dedications from September 5th, 1981, right here on American Top 40, the 80s.
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It's Boston at 105.7 KUKZ. A very happy Friday afternoon to you. Mike Davis here. It is Friday. It is Labor Day weekend. The weather looks not terrible. It's supposed to cool down, I think, by Sunday. So a little hot today and tomorrow, but that's okay. It's the last gasp of summer, so get out and enjoy it. Classic It's on the way this hour from Simple Minds. We'll get you some Hall & Oates. We'll hear from the Bengals. Right now, it's Roy Orbison on KUKZ.

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1: 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Hot and humid. Slight chance of storms. A high of 89. Mostly clear. Patchy fog tonight at 70. Hot and humid on Saturday. A high of 87. Southwest winds 5 to 15 today. Northeast at 5 to 10 tonight. Slight chance of storms early Sunday, then partly cloudy at 85. I'm TV9 First Alert Storm Team Meteorologist Joe Winters on 105.7 KOKZ, Iowa's Classic Hits.

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0: 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Then we've got a bonus AT40 for you on Labor Day starting at 10 a.m. We're giving you the top acts of the 80s so far from 1983. 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

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Mike Davis in for Jeff Winfield on this Friday afternoon. Thank you for joining us. Classic gets on the way this hour from Foreigner, Ace of Base. We'll get to some Michael Jackson. We also have your Forgotten 45 at 3:45 coming up. And okay, real quick. I had a reason for choosing this. And it's not a good one at all. It's a good song. Great song, actually. But the reason, I really picked it for a dumb reason. We'll get to that and more. Right now, let's get back to more of Iowa's classic hit, shall we? Here's Jon Bon Jovi.

0: It's Prince on 105.7 KPZ. Mike Davis with you on a Friday afternoon. And if you are traveling this Labor Day weekend, take us with you. Kind of like Mike Waters, who's up at Minnesota's Lake of the Woods enjoying his Ballard's fishing trip. He cannot pick up 105.7 KOKZ on his radio. 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
1: Casey Kasem has unlocked the American Top 40 vaults and is replaying original shows from the 70s. This week, Casey takes you back to September 4th, 1976. That's when James Taylor wanted to shower the people. Cliff Richard fell for a devil woman. Dr. Hook wanted a little bit more. And Walter Murphy played a fifth of Beethoven. You'll hear those songs and all the top 40 hits from September 4th, 1976, right here on American Top 40, the 70s.
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1: KCRG TV 9 First Alert Forecast. Hot and humid, slight chance of storms, a high of 89. Mostly clear, patchy fog tonight at 70. Hot and humid on Saturday, a high of 87. Southwest winds 5 to 15 today, northeast at 5 to 10 tonight. Slight chance of storms early Sunday, then partly cloudy at 85. I'm TV9 First Alert Storm Team Meteorologist Joe Winters on 105.7 KOKZ, Iowa's Classic Hits.

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1: So I know normally we go right into the song after our little intro here, but I needed to qualify today's selection for you. So this is based on the fact that football season is back, and I could not be more excited. I was watching football last night, and it was awesome. And I tried to find a song about football. There really aren't any. You can find songs about football, a million soccer songs or whatnot. There are really no good songs about football that aren't like fight songs. So today's selection is based on you score 6 points with a touchdown. So we have the Pointer Sisters. And what do you do when you get into the end zone? You do a dance. Maybe the Neutron Dance. It's your Forgotten 45 at 45.

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That is your Forgotten 45 at 45 on 105.7 KUKZ. Now, while it is prominently featured in the movie Beverly Hills Cop, it was originally written for a different movie, Streets of Fire, that came out in 1984, directed by Walter Hill, who had directed Eddie Murphy in 48 Hours. So there you go. There's your 6 degrees of separation. I used it for a completely different purpose. I based it on Pointer Sisters, equating that to 6 points scoring a touchdown and doing a dance in the end zone. Neutron Dance, that was my logic. It's not a good one, but that's why I did it. Anyway, that is your Forgotten 45 at 45 on 105.7 KUKZ. Next week, I promise, we're going to do a theme. So you've got to deal with me next week, and I apologize for that. Next week, we've got a theme. So I promise to be a little bit more focused next week. It's holiday weekend. What do you want from me? More of Iowa's classic. It's coming your way, and we'll start on another long set with some Kenny Loggins.

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Mr. starting off your 4 o'clock on this Friday afternoon. Mike Davison for Jeff Winfield, giving you a classic hit from Joan Jett and the Blackhearts.

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1: 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Hot and humid. Slight chance of storms. A high of 89. Mostly clear. Patchy fog tonight at 70. Hot and humid on Saturday. A high of 87. Southwest winds 5 to 15 today. Northeast at 5 to 10 tonight. Slight chance of storm early Sunday, then partly cloudy at 85. I'm TV9 First Alert Storm Team Meteorologist Joe Winters on 105.7 KOKZ, Iowa's Classic Hits.

Rod Stewart, 105.7 KOKZ. Halfway through your 4 o'clock on a Friday afternoon, and the weekend is almost upon us, my friend. We are so close to getting there. Of course, we will drive you into that weekend with the 5 o'clock traffic jams. Right now, it's a classic hit from Corey Hart.

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It's the Stones, a 105.7 KOKZ Iowa's classic hits. Three Dog Night is coming to Meskwaki Veterans Convention Center on Friday night, September 11th. We've got your chance to score some free tickets to that show. All you have to do is text the word dog to 319-364-1057, and you'll be qualified to win one of five pairs of tickets we're going to hand out next week. 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

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Naked Eyes starting off the 5 o'clock traffic jams on this Friday afternoon. Mike Davis filling in for Jeff Winfield, driving us into that Labor Day weekend. Glad to have you with me. We've got traffic jams on the way from Talking Heads, U2, Eddie Money. Right now it's John Mellencamp on KOKZ.

Not only is it Friday, it's Labor Day weekend. That's a reason for a celebration. Cool in the Gang on 105.7 KUKZ. Mike Davis driving you home with a classic hit from Guns N' Roses.

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1: The KCRG TV9 First Alert Forecast for tonight. Partly cloudy skies, maybe a bit of patchy fog, low of 70. Mostly sunny tomorrow, still pretty hot and humid with a high of 88. Expect winds to be light tonight. Northeasterly tomorrow between 5 to 15. A slight chance of storms tomorrow night as lows drop to 66. Will be a bit cooler on Sunday. I'm TV9 First Alert Storm Team Meteorologist Corey Thompson on 105.7 KOKZ, Iowa's Classic Hits.

0: 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Nina Blackwood is your host. And this weekend, she's got tunes from INXS, Robert Palmer, Duran Duran. And her Total Recall Top 5 is from this week in 1988. 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
1: The KCRG TV9 First Alert Forecast for tonight. Partly cloudy skies, maybe a bit of patchy fog, low of 70. Mostly sunny tomorrow, still pretty hot and humid with a high of 88. Expect winds to be light tonight. Northeasterly tomorrow between 5 to 15. A slight chance of storms tomorrow night as lows drop to 66. Will be a bit cooler on Sunday. I'm TV9 First Alert Storm Team Meteorologist Corey Thompson on 105.7 KOKZ, Iowa's Classic Hits.

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0: Madonna on 105.7 KUKZ. Mike Davis wrapping up my time for this evening, but plenty more of Iowa's classic hits on the way for you. And we'll start off 60 minutes of nonstop with Fleetwood Mac. Have a great rest of your Friday. We'll talk to you again tomorrow afternoon at 4.
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